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Tenemere Apartments, Building 7, 11449 West Burgundy Avenue, Route 2, 1869.

Region 10, responded on a problem, medical alarm, heights by Marston Lake, 7931 West Mansfield Parkway, Unit 107, we're on track 2 in 1903.

14 of Elf on the air. Dispatch confirming you do have us in service. Truck 14 of Elf in the air, on the air. Looks like you're out of service in our system. I'll get you in service here. 907.

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0: 2. We have a rider and a driver with medic 10 emergent.
1: Turn 14 clear, down to 2, medic 10 emergent, 1984.
0: Sam 2, truck 14, are we okay over there?
1: Confirm, just some user education.

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We're out Tech 2 at X41.

Lieutenant Johnson. Lieutenant Tom, I copy off the United.

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1: Looks like the RP is reporting some non-serious bleeding. I don't know where it's coming from. Do you have any data medic for this?

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2: District
1: 2 and route. District 2 and route 28. Pigeon 10, medic 10, respond to Jeff Bain, Bear Valley Village Apartments, 3801 West Curtin Drive, unit A301. Where are attack 2 at 2128?
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1: medic 12, say A's, 2128.

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1: Oh, 2 and 3, 6.
0: Okay, we'll keep heading that way.

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1: Looks like they want medical. We'll head that way.
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1: Engine 1, I copy. I have Squad 1 on the call. District 1 is in quarters 2214.
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0: No, thanks, sir. Engine 1 returning to stage, medical evidence cleared 2251.

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0: 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Looking at the map, UV was possibly on the west side of the building.
1: Copy, we see it. We'll be on scene, thanks.
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0: dispatches one. On scene, three-story multi-family, smoke in the area, no active flame scene, will be Kendall Command investigating.
1: Pigeon 1 on scene, three-story multi-family building, smoke in the area, no active flame scene, will be Kendall Command investigating.

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1: Sir, can you give us a call? You're on dispatch when you're clear. 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

0: dispatch.
1: Yes, sir. We got in contact with the homeowner, and they advised they are not home. Did you say you had no audible from the outside?
0: Affirmative.
1: I copy. He advised he can't reset it from any of his devices.
0: Dispatch engine 2, there, now that I'm closer to the house, I can't hear an audible alarm. Does he have a way to get in? Maybe even garage code?

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0: Sir, there's an issue with this resident's electrical panel. It looks like it may have sparked an arc and possibly had some sort of issue. We need XL to respond as soon as possible due to the fact that her husband is on his oxygen concentrator.

0: Division 2, I copy line 14, and we should be good without law enforcement for now.
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Route 10, 2 at 608.

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Route 2, 337.

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0: Medic 2, dispatch. I copy, and be advised, we were just told that this is about 3 to 4 inches of water. Confirming, would you like to change the response?
1: Sam 1, needs to show engine 2 in route.
0: 1, break. Sam 1, dispatch, did you copy direct? 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
0: Yeah, it sounds like this might have been a little misconstrued. We do have a patient in a canal for water rescue. There's no water leak at this facility, but we do need a medic dispatch to this location.
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1: Medic, do we have response?
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Over. Yeah, if you guys want to pump it up, that'd be great.

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0: 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Speaking of one firefighter.

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0: 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Truck 14 dispatch. Truck 14, put you and medic 13 on a stroke at 11424 San Juan Range Road.
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We're at Cactus, 12 of 7.

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0: Engine 12, been around. We'll press the button when we get back to the truck.
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Intimate, Medicate, suicidal party in Sage at 1927 South Dover Court, 12:52.

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1: The male is very intoxicated and arguing with staff. Do you want law enforcement?
0: That'd be great. Thank you.
1: I'll get them started. 1317.

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0: the call, he was in the bathroom by electronics on the north side of the building.
1: Okay, job. Thank you.
0: You're welcome. But there's another note saying he was no longer in the restroom, but possibly still in the same area.
1: Copy, thanks.
0: Also check wherever law enforcement's at. He might be with them as well. 1321.

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0: Engine 7 is on scene of a large three-story compound complex with nothing showing. Will be Virginia in command to investigate.
1: You shall medicate out of service for approximately 30 minutes for a changeover. 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

0: Virginia can.
1: We have somebody working on the fire alarm system. It's false activation. They're going to be working until about 1600 hours. Can you keep that as an advisory?

0: Independent 16 quarters. Engine 16, be advised. Were you guys just out on the... at Walmart?
1: Engine 17 square.

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1: Engine one.
0: Yeah, this is the same party we just ran on at the same location, and line 31 saying that he does not need medical. Is that confirmed?
1: Negative. He calls back again and says that he's having the chest pain and he wants an ambulance, but he's also arguing with the call taker now, not answering questions.
0: Okay, copy. When we left, he was in contact with LPD, and they were going to arrange a detox transport. You can pick up Medic 1. Engine 1 will respond in and make sure that LPD still doesn't need us.
1: Copy.

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1: Colfax, Lamar.
0: He's the engine 1 that called Jacob Eddie suicidal.
1: Yeah, he's doing a lot of things. We'll go check him out, but we will not upgrade this until we get on scene.
0: I copy. Long person's also saying he's not a detox candidate, so they cannot transport him.
1: Copy. Thanks.

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1: Go ahead.
0: Looks like the lot clear to the medical only, so I'm assuming you're clear and I can go ask the lot dispatcher if you would like.
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1: Lieutenant 17 at Lutheran, 1356. Lieutenant 12 at Littleton, 1356.
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0: Just want to confirm this address. We originally got dispatched to the courtyard, Lakewood off Colfax, but this is 8585 West Dakota for Lakewood Estates. Is that correct?
1: That's correct. I have 8585 West Dakota Avenue, Lakewood Estates. You're welcome, 14-2.

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0: 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Engine 5, engine 6, respond to a vehicle fire. Items moving eastbound at 30 seconds. When en route, respond on TAC 2 at 1420. District 2, go ahead.
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0: 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All we have is a 2024 Kia Forte in law is en route.
1: Engine 2,
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1: Dispatcher, it's you. And dispatch, I-70 command terminated, what's there?
0: I-70 command terminated, break.
1: Yes, ma'am, we're on scene in the area. We have no visible accidents. Unless you have any more information.

0: Copy, no visible accidents. We also have law in the area looking as well. All we have was the Kia Forte, unknown other vehicles.
1: Copy, do we have a color of the Kia Forte?

0: 22-2,
1: go ahead.
0: Yeah, we've covered two blocks in either direction. Can't find anything. Unless you have anything further, we're going to go ahead and pick up.
1: Hi, copy. You searched the area and I'm unable to locate. You're going to pick up? Or do you bring that?
2: Medic 16, I'm seeing.
0: Company 13 is clear.
1: 4250.

Okay, 39 to GMP is for 66. Medic 17, motor vehicle collision with injuries, was requesting a non-emergent, West 38th Avenue and Garrison Street, taxi 1456.

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0: on the scene. Two vehicles pulled off on Garrison. TD's on the scene. Full check for injuries.
1: 17 on the scene. Two vehicles pulled off on Garrison. TD's on the scene. We're checking for injuries. 15 on 3.

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1: 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I copy, you'll update when you get on scene at 1533.
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0: 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Would it be possible to send Sam 1 on that call?
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2: 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We're almost on scene. 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
0: Truck 14, is that

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1: Go ahead, Squad 1. Hey, affirmative, trying to clear my MDG's all jacked up.
0: I copy, no worries. Thank you, 1546.

South Metro, engine 19 with engine 13, motor vehicle collision, T-470 westbound, east of Kipling, traffic 2, 1548.

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1: Right now I have those both assigned, but...
0: Okay, would you like to keep both assigned since we're on the highway?
1: Yeah, that's affirmative.
0: Okay, thanks, Chief.

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4: Dispatch, South Metro, engine 19, responding to West 3478, Kipling.
1: Thank you. How are you responding? 3470 westbound east of Kipling. It looks like I have TV on scene, and they are staying in this westbound. Thank you, 5052.

0: 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We've got a single vehicle, moderate damage, and 470 is closed westbound at Kipling.
1: Copy, Metro Engine 19, this is on scene, single vehicle, moderate damage. Chief 470 is going to be closed at westbound at Kipling. Good day, you guys.
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Yeah, we're just getting clearance from CSP to move the vehicle out of traffic. As soon as we get the okay, we'll have you stop traffic and we'll get it off on Kipling.

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0: to. Could you let Lakewood know the lights are out on all directions at Garrison and Mississippi?
1: Sam 2, they're aware, and XL has been working on the power outage there.
0: Okay, thanks.
1: You're welcome. 1631.

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1: 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Can you give me your location?
0: We are just south of Morrison Road, northbound Wadsworth.
1: Engine 3, elevator rescue, extra space storage, 6206 West Alameda Avenue, taxi 1638. Or not.
0: Yes, this is accurate. There's an accident at our location just south, and then there's one about 150 yards south of that accident. Can you start an additional medic and engine response for that accident, please?
1: Hi, copy. I will get another engine and medic started for that accident. 1638.

0: 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Just start me one more ambulance. I'm going to create Wadsworth Command.
1: Hi, copy. I will get one more medic started and hold off on the second engine. It'll be Wadsworth Command, 1639.
2: Wadsworth Command, District 2. I'm approaching now. Wadsworth and Morrison, where would you like me?
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0: For the farther south accident, just for traffic flow, that'd be great.
3: We are in route.
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0: 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I do see that engine 3. 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

0: Quadra's command dispatch.
1: Go ahead. So I'm only aware of two accidents, one just south of Morrison, and then one just south of that, about 100 yards. I'm not aware of a third accident.
0: I copy. We'll let Denver know the thing clear.
2: Command district.
3: Quadra command, Meg 7, where do you want us?
1: Medic 10, are you coming from the south? Copy, Medic 7. Can I have you go down south to the second accident? It'll be where District 3 is.
2: Command from District 2, no injuries down here, so if you need them up there, we can probably clear the second bus. I'll go check Yale and Wazir just to confirm, but no injuries down here.
3: Medic 7 copies direct, we're clear.
0: Dispatch copies direct, so you clear 1642, where you can.

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1: Watchman Command, go ahead.
2: And dispatch from District 2, nothing at Wads and Yale, just the two accidents up in Geneva. District 2 will be clear.
1: Dispatch copies. So District 2 clear. We did let Denver know they can clear. They might have just been close and just driving through and make sure. I'll also let Law know that there's no accident at Yale. Thank you. 1641.

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1: Yeah, right, let me look. 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
1: 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It looks like he was accidentally closed. Something might not have reopened.

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0: just want to make sure, did you pick up your phone? Can I close this call?
1: Yeah, thank you, sir. Sorry, yes, we did. Thank you.
0: Clear available. Well, 1769.